0: 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It's Luke Bryan, Country Nights Live. At least he can admit he would be the worst professor out there.
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2: A Better Life with Dr. Sanjay Gupta.
3: We've talked a lot about measles over the past year, but mumps has largely flown under the radar, even though it's been making a bit of a comeback as well. That's because fewer people are getting the MMR vaccine, which stands for measles, mumps, and rubella. The vaccine's been around for decades. It is effective. It is safe. What makes mumps outbreaks difficult to contain is that symptoms usually don't appear for 2 to 3 weeks after someone's been exposed. And that can make it hard to pin down where that exposure took place. And someone who is infected can transmit the virus to someone else before they are symptomatic. If you get sick, which could manifest like a run-of-the-mill respiratory virus or the telltale swelling of your cheeks and jaw, all you can really do at that point is to treat the symptoms and also isolate yourself so you don't infect anyone else. I'm Dr. Sanjay Gupta, helping you live a better life.
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20: A better life with Dr. Sanjay Gupta.
21: How often do you stop to wonder whether you should share something that's revealing, maybe even embarrassing, with a partner, a friend, or even your boss? In her new book called Revealing, The Underrated Power of Oversharing, behavioral scientist Leslie John says doing just that can help you deepen relationships that are vital to your life. We need people to trust us in order to get things like love, friendship, and career success. That's what she told us. When you make yourself vulnerable by revealing something sensitive, it does make other people trust you. In turn, when you ask someone to reveal something about themselves, showing that interest will generally lead someone to like you more. Why? Because people like to be asked about themselves, she says. It also signals that they are discriminating and choosy, but in a good way. I'm Dr. Sanjay Gupta, helping you live a better life.
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6: A better life with Dr. Sanjay Gupta.
7: Breast cancer is the most common cancer among women in the world. And according to a new study out of the University of Washington School of Medicine, an estimated 3.5 million cases a year are expected by 2050. Now, the good news is we've gotten so much better at screening, earlier detection, and cutting-edge treatments in many countries, including here in the United States. But even here in America, black women have a death rate from breast cancer that is 40% higher than white women, a disparity that exists despite our world-class treatment infrastructure. So what can you do to lower your risk? Eat less red meat? Try your best to manage your blood sugar and your weight? Exercise is really important. Cut back on drinking, quit smoking. And remember this, you should start getting mammograms. At what age? 40. That's when you should start. I'm Dr. Sanjay Gupta, helping you live a better life.
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0: Up next, just got a request for Cody Johnson's The Fall. It's one of my faves and obviously yours too. Here's how we ended up picking this one for radio.
1: I was a strong advocate for this song for radio because I'll just use it against one of my own. I thought that Made in the USA was going to be like the next Toby Keith hit, you know. I really did. And when we played it live, I was like, okay, you know, people enjoyed it, but I saw them talking to each other. I saw them like not really paying attention. And then it's like, all right, next song. Kick off into The Fall. All the cell phones in the entire arena all go up and they're like, it's here, it's here. And I noticed it and I was like, well, there's my research and development right there. So that's why we picked it.
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0: Congratulations to Zach Brown and Kendra Scott. My name's Justin. This is the Overnight Ride. Of course, Kendra Scott, jewelry designer. Zach Brown, the head of the Zach Brown Band, got married in a discreet Greece wedding. They are head over heels and have become inseparable, People Magazine said. What I need to see pictures, and this is why, I really need to see like the top hat that Zach was wearing at his wedding. Because, you know, this is like the best point of your life. You get married, marrying the person you love. He's known to wear some obscure hats. Do we think it was insane? I kind of hope it was. I need to see the pictures.
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0: I'm sleeping like a dog. And here's why. My name's Justin. This is the Overnight Ride. It is gross here in Nashville. It is humid. It is hot. I have to wear a tank top under my t-shirts to absorb the sweat, an extra barrier. And when I sleep, I just run hot, no matter how cool my apartment is. And I was given a tip to sleep like a dog at my favorite store, Aldi. So I'm walking down the aisle with the Aldi finds, and I see a woman grabbing two pet cooling pads. And I said, that's interesting. Maybe I'll buy one for my dog at home. So we interacted for a second, and she goes, oh, it's not for my dog. I put these under my sheets, and it keeps my bed cool. This weekend, I will be headed back to Aldi. I will be buying multiple pet cooling pads, not for my dog, but for my sweaty self, and truly fulfill sleeping like a dog.
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Philadelphia Eagles player Jordan Davis had a press conference on Thursday, so I'm sure country singer Jordan Davis got some more Instagram direct messages. They have met. They've exchanged jerseys. 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

Kane Brown got crafty. My name's Justin. This is the Overnight Ride. Tour posters serve as the tables at his bar on Broadway. I feel like you can do that at home. You have some posters laying around. 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

0: back. More Dolly Parton news. Her rest stop that's opening up in Cornersville, Tennessee. Grand opening is June 24th. There's barbecue. There's her coffee. There's custom merch. It's so big, there's a map that is interactive on social media. Looks like there's a playground. At some point, I feel like she's going to put a roller coaster in here as she expands. More Dollywoods around the country with very clean bathrooms.
1: 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Second and third shifters, we are here for you. 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

really crazy how merch is these days at concerts. I'm Justin. It's the Overnight Ride. You know, Ella Langley sets up early. 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A day before the show,

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Russell Dickerson happened to me on the overnight ride, still out on the WrestleMania tour. Finally, had a professional wrestler show up, Bronson Reed from the WWE, who is a mammoth of a human. I mean, his finishing move is the tsunami. He did beat up Russell a little bit. He did not give him the finisher, though, because I think they would take Russell off the road for a few weeks. My name's Justin. It is the Overnight Ride, and it's brand new from Charles Wesley Godwin and Luke Combs. Better that way. Oh,

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0: Lainey Wilson's new song, Phone, Keys, Wallet, will be out on June 4th, I believe. 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
2: You got a dish this morning with a major celebrity surprise.
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10: When we get back, y'all, I'm telling you, you're talking about collecting stuff and breaking into places for stuff. This particular item, it's the new Bitcoin. In fact,
13: this is great. This story, all of these stories keep blowing my mind.
10: I'm warning you, if you or your kids have a lot of this thing, you need to keep that on the DL. No one should know that you have this stuff in your house, because I'm telling you, the way things are going, people will break into your home. They will wait outside for you to leave and they'll break in and steal it. Hey, what are you talking about? I'll tell you next. From the

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Hey girl, what's up? I know it's late, but I knew you'd pick it up. Nah, I ain't drunk. Okay, maybe I do have a little buzz, but that song came on and I just thought what harm could come from one little call.

0: Are you smarter than Kincaid?
1: I guess we'll find out. Tyrese, welcome to our show. How are you?
2: I'm doing all right. How about yourself?
1: We're doing outstanding, Tyrese. I hear that you are on your way somewhere. I assume maybe it's your place of employment. What do you do for a living, Tyrese? This will tell me if you have a chance at winning this morning.
2: I am a landscaper, and I also own a firewood business.
1: Oh, yeah. I'm done for. As a small business owner, he works with sharp metal. He landscapes. Tyrese, there's going to be five questions. I'm going to leave the room. She'll ask you. I'll come back in. She'll ask me. We'll see how we paired against each other, and are you smarter than Kincaid? There is a six-second timer to, basically commit you not to cheat. All right, cool. Be right back.
3: All right, here we go.
1: Tyrese, wish you the best of luck. Get it.
3: Okay, you get it. Get out. Move it. All right, Tyrese, here we go. Question number one. What is the only mammal capable of true sustained flight?
2: Flight?
3: Uh-huh. Flight, like flies.
2: Is a bird a bird? A bird isn't a mammal.
4: That?
3: Okay. Righty. Question number two, which country has the most natural lakes in the world? Which country?
2: Brazil.
3: Okay. Question number three, what was the name of the command module used during the Apollo 11 mission?
2: Command module, what is that? I skip.
3: Okay. Question number four, what is the chemical symbol for potassium?
2: P-O.
3: Okay. And question number five, what is the only U.S. state that grows coffee commercially? All right, let's get Kincaid back in. Let's go, let's go.
1: I'm walking.
3: Who's with you, Tyrese? Who's helping you?
2: It's my fiance.
3: Oh, and what's her name?
2: Kaylin.
3: All right. So glad you both are with us this morning. Okay, question number one, Kincaid. What is the only mammal capable of true sustained flight?
1: A bat?
3: Yes, that is correct. Tyrese got that right also.
1: Nice.
3: Question number two. Which country has the most natural lakes in the world?
1: Country, natural lakes in the world.
3: Natural lakes.
1: Ireland?
3: No. Canada.
1: Okay, that makes sense.
3: Canada,
1: yeah. Okay.
3: Yes. Question number three. What was the name of the commode? I'm sorry.
1: A toilet? I didn't know there'd be toilet questions. I'm so excited. Please, which commode? The one Elvis. Hold on. What is the one Elvis died on?
3: No. Stop it. Okay. What was the name of the command module used during the Apollo 11 mission?
1: Oh wow. The Eagle.
3: No, Columbia.
1: Columbia.
3: Question number four. What is the chemical symbol for potassium?
4: K.
1: She just gave it to me. It's K.
3: Well, you can't take that.
1: Yes, I can, because she said it. It's K.
3: No.
1: I was going to say that.
3: No.
4: I thought they couldn't hear me.
1: Yes, I hear everything you're saying. I was just going to say that.
3: No, you were not.
1: Yes, I was.
3: No.
1: How do you know?
3: That one is out.
5: Yeah.
3: That's out.
5: Disqualified.
3: Okay. Question number five.
1: Yes.
3: What is the only U.S. state that grows coffee commercially? Think about this. Think about it.
1: Florida.
5: Oh, my goodness.
3: Hawaii.
1: Oh, yeah, Kona coffee. I'm an idiot. Potassium.
3: No.
1: Did he win?
3: No, y'all are tied.
1: Oh, okay, good.
3: Again.
1: All right.
3: Here we go. All right, Tyrese, your name is your buzzer. I've asked this one before, but I'm going to ask it again because I love this question. Let's see if you remember. In human anatomy, what does the hallux refer to?
1: Don't remember it.
5: Wow.
2: That's
1: Girl.
3: The big toe.
1: Girl, I want to see your hallux.
3: It's the big toe. Okay, this is the last one. And
1: please.
3: If neither one of you get this, I'm done.
1: All right.
3: Y'all are tied for life.
1: All right, here we go.
3: What is the only sport that has been played on the moon?
1: Kincaid, golf.
3: Okay.
5: Wow.
6: Well,
1: sorry, Tyrese. I'm sorry. Tyrese, thank you. We did good. We were tied forever. It was entertaining. Tyrese, have a wonderful weekend. Please avoid the ticks. We love you. Have a great one. That was Tyrese. Thank you. How'd you do in the game? I'm sure there are people screaming who got all of those right.
3: They did better than you.
1: Was that the Hallux? Is that what you said?
3: Yeah.
1: Hallux.
3: Lauren,
1: you didn't know. Oh, yeah.
5: Yeah, no, you can't prove that I didn't know it.
1: Oh, like potassium, huh?
5: Yeah, K.
1: Be right back. Okay, Hallux. Wake up, Germantown.
3: It's Kincaid and Dallas on Kix 106.
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1: We're going to make some of you feel fantastic. 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I'm sorry if we do that to you, but we get back. Some of the biggest signs you've already made in your life. Some of these are very surprising and they seem basic. Others are like, well, I'm never going to get to that point. Stay close, please.
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1: Kincaid and Dallas.
2: As you headed to work this morning, I found this list of the signs that you've made it in life. Okay, I'll go through all of these. And Dallas, you've made it in life, girl. Because you covered so many of these.
3: Okay.
2: A backyard with an outdoor kitchen. Hi, Dallas.
3: Heck yeah.
2: I don't think that this is a sign you've made it. This is a sign that you've made a choice about what kind of vehicle you want. An electric vehicle.
3: Yeah, that's
2: okay,
3: not,
2: that's nice.
3: That's not making it for me.
2: Although you, as much as I've made fun of EVs right now with gas prices, you're like, ha-ha.
4: Yeah, they're getting the last laugh right now.
2: And that's fine, ha-ha.
3: You could never do it because you having to seek out a place to charge would drive you insane.
2: I would be one of those EV owners. I would charge it in my garage and I would drive the 20 miles every day and I wouldn't go anywhere. I would never leave more than 25 miles.
4: I think my next car is going to be a hybrid, though. I would like the being able to go back and forth.
2: My sister has one. She loves it. She went on a road trip and literally used a quarter tank of gas on a road trip that was 800 miles.
4: Wow, good for her.
3: I could do a hybrid because I just like having that gas backup.
4: Exactly. I don't think I could rely fully on electric.
3: Yeah, me either.
2: Signs that you've made it in Dallas, you so have because you got all the boots, designer clothing. Okay, this is, I think, the most obtainable one because a lot of apartments have these sort of built in these days. A walk-in closet. That's
3: I've
2: the
3: never
2: sign
3: lived
2: made it?
3: Anywhere that didn't have a walk-in closet.
4: Yeah, same.
3: And plus, if you got an extra room, you can always turn that into a walk-in closet.
2: Yeah, special good morning to anybody who literally gave up a bedroom to turn it into a closet.
3: I've done that.
2: Like you see it all the time. I see
3: fantastic.
2: That all the time on TikTok.
3: It's wonderful. Yeah.
4: I need to do that. Hopefully, I've made it when I can do that one day. Right now, I'm not there.
2: I think it's great when you turn your guest room into a closet and you keep it a closet and then you have guests who stay with you and you yell at them because they're sleeping with their clothes on top of them.
3: Yeah.
2: Just like, please stop. Designer shoes, again, Dallas. A hot tub or pool?
4: Yeah.
2: Hi, Dallas.
3: I don't know that that's making it, but yeah.
2: Yep, you have. An at-home sauna, definitely.
3: Add one of those, yeah.
2: Yep.
3: That's a fun thing to have right there.
2: I only have one of these, the latest iPhone. Hi, Kincaid, I've made it.
3: Yeah, not me.
2: A luxury handbag.
3: Yeah.
4: They look real.
3: I've got some that were gifts.
2: Lauren, I need a clean take from Marcus. What is that, Lauren?
4: Mine are fake. They look real.
2: Save that, Marcus. Yeah. Thank you. And a high-end watch.
3: I've had one of those, too. Sold it.
2: I've got an Apple Watch.
3: Hated it.
4: I would like a high-end watch one day, but I'm just not there. I haven't made it yet.
2: Well, you've made it. Congratulations.
3: I just soon have. That Rolex I had, the Timex I had kept just as good a time.
4: Yeah.
2: So you owned a Rolex for a time?
3: Yeah, I didn't like it.
2: Did it make you nervous when you wore it? Did you feel like, because I had
3: one. Care less.
2: I had one nice watch one time. And this watch was like, it was a $200 watch, but I was like,
3: I'm not a Rolex kind of girl.
2: I'm not a fancy watch person. And I was afraid when I got my Apple Watch, I would do the same thing. The first day I had this watch, I was walking and walked up against a brick wall and scratched it.
4: Of course.
2: Yep. Day one.
4: Yeah.
2: And that was the end of that watch.
3: Mine was a present. I didn't ask for it.
2: From the ex?
3: And I didn't like it. I was like, number three.
2: Watch the video. I had to literally count on my fingers. Okay. That was three who gave that
3: and
2: to
3: it
2: you.
3: Just, I didn't, I, you know, and then of course, where's your Rolex?
2: Oh, he used to take attendance?
3: I was like, it's back there. I've got this Michael Kors on that I really love.
4: Yeah, right.
2: Let's do an even more fun bit, okay? Let's do this. This would be great. What is the nicest gift every husband gave you? Let's start with husband number one, Dallas.
3: Husband number one, probably the diamond that I had because it was huge.
2: Husband number one with a diamond. Mm-hmm. Husband number two.
3: Corvette.
2: A Corvette.
4: Ooh.
2: And was the Rolex the nicest thing from husband three?
3: No, probably. Nah, I don't know. The diamond that I had was amazing. And I sold that too.
2: Got it.
3: The Rolex was nice. I had a Cadillac. He bought me a lot of stuff.
2: Got it.
4: Wow.
3: Yeah.
2: Okay.
3: So.
2: Current husband. Four.
3: My diamond's beautiful. It's really nice. He's given me a lot of nice stuff. I have a lot of Tiffany lamps.
4: Okay,
3: he's bought me. Mm-hmm.
2: And lastly, what would you like from your next husband?
3: Nothing.
2: Nothing.
4: Well, depends on how big the diamond is, I guess.
3: There will not be a next one. I'm done. If this one doesn't work out, I am done.
2: Lauren, I won't leave you. What's the nicest thing you ever got from Clay?
4: Probably, my engagement ring, the diamond.
2: Oh, that's awesome.
4: Yeah.
2: Great.
3: Yeah, what's the nicest thing you ever got from Aaron?
2: My two children.
4: Mm-hmm. Now you make us look like so bad now. The nicest thing I've ever seen from Clay is his love.
3: Any kids.
2: That's why. No, honestly, no. Her love and affection, her patience and understanding, and my two children. I'm being serious. I know you expect me to go, ha-ha.
3: No, I'll do that.
4: She never,
2: All right.
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14: It's Dallas, and it's almost time for. But wait, there's more. We literally scour the internet and find crazy news from all around the world that'll make you feel better about your own life. Oh, I would never do that. I would never get arrested for that. Why would anyone do this at an amusement park? That's where I'm headed.
15: Well, it happens.
14: It does. I'm going to tell you what sort of food it takes to get you thrown out in an amusement park for life, banned for life for bringing a certain food on a ride at an amusement park, and the reason why he decided to do this. It's dumb, and it's next. Dallas.
15: Well, people have finally gotten smart. I've been doing this my entire life. And now people by age 32 are doing this. I'll tell you what it is coming up. Lauren?
16: Okay. Have you guys seen these viral dot cakes that are everywhere?
14: Mm-mm.
16: They're like rainbow dot cakes, and they've got a cake filling underneath it, but they're like ASMR for a lot of people online right now.
15: Okay.
14: Oh.
16: They're causing a online heated debate, and I feel like I need to know if I'm the problem here or if the internet has officially lost its mind.
14: Okay, is Lauren the issue or the internet? I can't wait for that. It's coming up next.
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0: out plans.
1: Yes.
0: Though ideal social outings involve 4 people for 2.5 hours on Friday evenings. If I'm going to do something social, I want it to be on a Friday. That way I have Saturday and Sunday.
1: Yeah. I don't mind a Saturday night even just for some dinner and drinks, nothing too crazy.
0: Yeah.
2: I've said to friends, if you keep inviting, don't you know me? We've known each other for years. If you keep inviting me to things like this, we won't be friends much longer.
0: Yeah.
2: Don't you know that this is just not something I'd like to do?
0: I have just gotten to the point, and I did this years ago. I get up at 3:15 in the morning. I have 30 animals, and I love being at home.
1: Yeah.
0: So if I don't want to go, it's nothing personal. I just prioritize my life more than hanging out sometimes. Yeah. That's just the way I am.
2: Ask yourself, is this going to be better than just chilling on my couch?
0: Exactly.
2: The answer is almost always no.
0: Yeah. Lauren.
1: Okay, have you guys seen these viral dot cakes? They're everywhere. They're all over my TikTok page right now.
0: I'm looking them up right now.
1: So it's going viral, this dessert. People are lining up for hours to get them and do their food reviews online. They're sold out everywhere. TikTok's obsessed. It's getting millions of views. The whole thing. It's the latest big food trend. It's basically...
0: Oh, yeah, I've seen these. I didn't know what they were called.
1: Yeah.
0: Okay.
1: Yeah.
2: Yeah, yeah, yeah.
0: Yes.
1: It's basically a cup of cake with frosting and a thick layer of rainbow sprinkles on top.
0: Right.
1: And every single...
0: It's a cupcake at my house.
2: Yep.
1: Every single video I've seen of people reviewing these, it's almost like ASMR. They take their spoon and they go over the sprinkles like this.
2: Oh, yeah.
1: Because it's like a hard coating and then you got to break through it to get to the cake underneath it. Here's where this like online debate is going on, because half of the internet is like, these are the greatest things I've ever eaten. And the other half are saying it is literally just a cake with sprinkles. Why are we acting like this is new? And it's mid at best.
2: I would agree.
1: So people are full on arguing about it. There's heated debates over sprinkles. Let's get you one of these. This could be your new ASMR thing to fall asleep to, too. People reviewing
2: really now. I've like scrolled past them. I'm like, this doesn't interest me, because I look at it and larger Kincaid is still in the mindset that this portion is not large enough for me. No, thank you. Like, how many am I going to have to eat to be full from to get my dessert craving in?
1: Yeah, but even though it's like in a smaller cup, usually there's a lot to it underneath it. Like it's full.
2: Are they dense?
1: Like, yeah, it's dense. That's what it is.
2: It's a dense dot cake.
1: It is.
0: Thick. Yeah, I don't like a thick cake. Yeah. I want light and fluffy.
1: Dot is thick.
2: Yes, she is.
0: Yeah.
1: But wait, that's all.
2: Wake up, Hernando.
0: It's Kincaid and Dallas on Kix 106.
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32: Have you ever noticed that you mostly breathe through one nostril at a time? Even when you're not sick, even when your allergies aren't bothering you. The body actually switches the dominant nostril as frequently as every 2 hours while we're awake. That's according to Adam Taylor, an anatomy professor at Lancaster University in the UK. This alternating cycle is automatic. It's regulated subconsciously by the hypothalamus in the brain, he said. Your body does this to give each nostril a chance to rest and repair, so they don't get too dried out, which could make it easier for pathogens and inflammation to cause damage. Now, Taylor also said, studies suggest the left nostril may be more dominant, and when the right nostril is dominant, the body is in a more alert or even stressed state. Who knew? Pretty fascinating stuff. I'm Dr. Sanjay Gupta, helping you live a better life.
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0: couple weeks ago, we encountered this woman holding a newborn baby, the most adorable, precious newborn. And of course, she was seeking shelter under our tent on a hot summer day.
1: Right. Mm-hmm. She had this sling thing mm-hmm. on. And I was like, that's so cool. What's that called? And then so we started talking about that thing.
0: And then she talked about...
1: I was like, how old is the baby?
0: Mm-hmm. And it turned into a whole conversation. And we learned something about Allie. Allie, first of all, her and her husband, she's on YouTube. They are proud homesteaders. They're trying to do everything at home. And I'm fascinated by homesteading.
1: I know, me too. Yeah. I was so fascinated. I had so many questions about the birth of this baby. But I cannot even tell you.
0: Then she talked about how Allie did a home birth. And here's a little bit. By the way, we have the complete. Do we post it on our?
2: Yes, the full interview is going to be posted with a video and on the podcast and everything. Okay.
0: Because Dallas asked some amazingly personal, detailed, graphic questions that would make you flowers. So those are posted on the podcast. But here's what we can play from Allie.
3: Well, first of all, thank you so much, you guys, for having me on. I am so excited about this. And yes, you are right. My baby was born at home here on our homestead at 11 pounds. It was an amazing experience after my first hospital birth that was just kind of, you know, not the dreamy birth experience that I was hoping for. I kind of gathered the courage over the past 9 months to have the home birth of my dreams. And I'm not going to say it was completely painless in this beautiful experience that I've seen on Instagram where women are just smiling and breathing through it.
1: Yeah.
3: You know, it was intense and it was real. It was just a very hands-on experience, the whole thing.
0: Allie, what is your YouTube? Where can we find you?
3: Yeah. So if you type in Allie, that's A-L-L-Y. And then my last name, Roberson, R-O-B-E-R-S-O-N on YouTube.
0: You can find all her stuff. And then Dallas asked her very intimate details about her home birth. You can hear that interview.
1: I had so many questions about an 11-pound baby.
0: You didn't hold back.
1: Coming out of her with no painkiller. As a woman who's never given birth, I wanted to know.
0: It's like Dallas felt like after this, she had 8 kids after hearing about Allie's home birth experience. And you can hear that. Look for Kincaid and Dallas. We like
1: things
0: podcasts.
1: That everybody else
0: you did.
1: Thinks.
0: Yes. Kincaid and Dallas, we like podcasts. That's where you can hear that. But this made me think, what a great topic this would be. Remarkable things you would never hear people do at home. Home births back at, you know, before hospitals, before in the 1800s, you had your kid at home.
1: That's the only place you had.
0: Yeah.
1: Unless you went to the barn.
0: Unless you went to the barn. Exactly.
1: Exactly.
0: Let's take calls other remarkable things that happened at home. Like, I don't know. Oh, I don't need to go to the ER. I can fix this myself.
1: Well, I pulled that with my foot.
0: You did.
1: Just get out the purple medicine
0: from
1: the bar.
0: You dislocated your shoulder and you ran into a door frame and you fixed it.
1: Like Mel Gibson in Lethal
0: yes,
1: Weapon.
0: That's what I was thinking.
1: When he's under the water mm-hmm. and he hits the pier.
0: Yep.
1: Oh, that hurts so bad.
0: Thank you, Ella. And so, yeah, other things. What amazing things. You wouldn't think that anybody would be capable of doing this at home, but you did it. Over the top DIY. I'm going to
1: like you stitched yourself up or something like that.
0: I'm going to throw the line out there. Let's see what we get.
1: I love it when you put your pole out.
0: Marcus, that's another one you got to say for later on,
2: wow.
0: Please, for the deposition.
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21: People have started using AI for all sorts of things, but I cannot think of an area where the stakes are higher than your health. First of all, I'll tell you this. I know doctors who have cracked some seemingly impossible cases with the help of AI, so it can be a powerful tool. But AI can also hallucinate, provide bad advice, and be just as confident when it does that. If you do decide to plug any personal medical information into one of these chatbots, you should know that while the companies that created them have robust privacy protections in place, they are not bound by HIPAA, like your healthcare provider is. 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Always get a second opinion. And remember, if you ever experience concerning symptoms, skip the AI consult and head straight to the ER. I'm Dr. Sanjay Gupta, helping you live a better life.
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12: Colleague of mine was telling me the other day about how their Instagram feed is filled with videos, most of them kind of funny, about how grandparents and friends tend to bulldoze new parents out of the way to get to see their baby. As a dad of three daughters, I know how life really does become all about them the moment those kids are born. But I also know parents are still people, too, who need their own attention beyond being mom or dad. And moms, in particular in those early years, can feel especially invisible in the eyes of other people. So what can you do to stop contributing to what is known as maternal invisibility? Women we spoke to said these two things were the most helpful. When people stopped to ask how they could best support them, number one, or when they took the initiative to handle certain tasks that obviously needed to be done. I'm Dr. Sanjay Gupta, helping you live a better life.
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24: 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He discovered his neighbor partially nude overnight on his Ring cam outside his house. And she's begging for him to keep this a secret. 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Yeah. There's much like that dot cake. We got layers. Hang on. My Little Secret's next.
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11: What's up, y'all? 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
15: A better life with Dr. Sanjay Gupta.
16: 20 years ago, the average attention span was about 2.5 minutes. Today, it's just 47 seconds. Pretty disconcerting. That's according to new research out of UC Irvine. But really, this isn't our fault, at least not entirely. We can blame technology and the world around us. Attention, it turns out, is not an unlimited resource. You only have so much of it to give. Start paying more attention to what times of the day you seem to be at your mental peak. Try to knock out the more complicated stuff during that time. It's also important to take breaks every so often so you can more easily lock in when you're trying to concentrate. One expert said, even trying to visualize where you want to end your day with everything all wrapped up or with tons left to do, that can act as a real motivator. I'm Dr. Sanjay Gupta, helping you live a better life.
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2: Another warm and humid day is on tap on Friday. You could see some scattered thunderstorms in the afternoon, mainly driven by daytime heating. They should be relatively quick hitting, but may provide some heavy rain. I'm News Channel 3 weather expert Max Claypool.
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29: A better life with Dr. Sanjay Gupta.
30: People have started using AI for all sorts of things, but I cannot think of an area where the stakes are higher than your health. First of all, I'll tell you this. I know doctors who have cracked some seemingly impossible cases with the help of AI, so it can be a powerful tool. But AI can also hallucinate, provide bad advice, and be just as confident when it does that. If you do decide to plug any personal medical information into one of these chatbots, you should know that while the companies that created them have robust privacy protections in place, they are not bound by HIPAA, like your healthcare provider is. Whatever the advice presented to you, take it with a degree of healthy skepticism. Always get a second opinion. And remember, if you ever experience concerning symptoms, skip the AI consult and head straight to the ER. I'm Dr. Sanjay Gupta, helping you live a better life.
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2: Another warm and humid day is on tap on Friday. You could see some scattered thunderstorms in the afternoon, mainly driven by daytime heating. They should be relatively quick hitting, but may provide some heavy rain. I'm News Channel 3 weather expert Max Claypool.
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Happy, happy Friday. Oh, such a grueling work week. 4 days. Oh. That could be every week. Wouldn't that be awesome? I know it's awesome that it's Friday and we're together and we're going to kick off the weekend with today's best country. And oh, by the way, another pair of Jelly Roll tickets coming up next hour.

0: today's Best Country Kicks 106, Russell Dickerson. 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
2: How often do you stop to wonder whether you should share something that's revealing, maybe even embarrassing, with a partner, a friend, or even your boss? In her new book called Revealing, The Underrated Power of Oversharing, behavioral scientist Leslie John says doing just that can help you deepen relationships that are vital to your life. We need people to trust us in order to get things like love, friendship, and career success. That's what she told us. When you make yourself vulnerable by revealing something sensitive, it does make other people trust you. In turn, when you ask someone to reveal something about themselves, showing that interest will generally lead someone to like you more. Why? Because people like to be asked about themselves, she says. It also signals that they are discriminating and choosy, but in a good way. I'm Dr. Sanjay Gupta, helping you live a better life.
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16: Another warm and humid day is on tap on Friday. You could see some scattered thunderstorms in the afternoon, mainly driven by daytime heating. They should be relatively quick hitting, but may provide some heavy rain. I'm News Channel 3 weather expert Max Claypool.
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June 5th, Bank Plus Amphitheater, Snowden Grove. He will be there. You want to go? 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I'm

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23: A better life with Dr. Sanjay Gupta.
24: We all know how important it is to stay active as we age, especially as we get older. But I've come to realize that for as good as people are about getting their cardio in, a lot of older folks really don't seem to be doing the recommended amount of strength training or even understand why it's so important. It helps you stay functional and therefore independent for as long as possible. Certified strength and conditioning specialist Dana Santis says a great place to start is not with dumbbells or barbells, but with your body weight, which allows you to build strength while also learning how your body moves and where your limitations exist. It also reduces the risk of overwhelming your connective tissue, which adapts more slowly than muscles as we get older. Once you're comfortable, you can dial up that intensity, but do it slowly, do it carefully. I'm Dr. Sanjay Gupta, helping you live a better life.
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4: Another warm and humid day is on tap on Friday. You could see some scattered thunderstorms in the afternoon, mainly driven by daytime heating. They should be relatively quick hitting, but may provide some heavy rain. I'm News Channel 3 weather expert Max Claypool.
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you're going to have a big July 4th celebration for our 250th, you might want to have a really cool snack on hand. It's a new mixture of Carr's Nuts and M&M's. 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

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AI? 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

Stella Lefty in the mix on Kicks with Boston. Jelly Roll is coming to town June 5th, Thankless Amphitheater at Snowden Grove. A pair of tickets up for grabs today. Get your phone ready within 20. You'll get that keyword. Just saying.

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2: A Better Life with Dr. Sanjay Gupta.
3: We've talked a lot about measles over the past year, but mumps has largely flown under the radar, even though it's been making a bit of a comeback as well. That's because fewer people are getting the MMR vaccine, which stands for measles, mumps, and rubella. The vaccine's been around for decades. It is effective. It is safe. What makes mumps outbreaks difficult to contain is that symptoms usually don't appear for 2 to 3 weeks after someone's been exposed. And that can make it hard to pin down where that exposure took place. And someone who is infected can transmit the virus to someone else before they are symptomatic. If you get sick, which could manifest like a run-of-the-mill respiratory virus or the telltale swelling of your cheeks and jaw, all you can really do at that point is to treat the symptoms and also isolate yourself so you don't infect anyone else. I'm Dr. Sanjay Gupta, helping you live a better life.
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15: weather. Another warm and humid day is on tap on Friday. You could see some scattered thunderstorms in the afternoon, mainly driven by daytime heating. They should be relatively quick hitting, but may provide some heavy rain. I'm News Channel 3 weather expert Max Claypool.
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should only be a country title. 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

0: Charles Wesley Godwin with a little help from Luke Holmes. Yeah, that's the guy's name. 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
16: Mid-South weather.
17: Another warm and humid day is on tap Friday with a chance of some scattered afternoon thunderstorms. Some of those could provide some heavy rainfall, but they'll be quick hitting and severe weather is not expected. I'm News Channel 3 weather expert Max Claypool.
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A lot of things to put in jeans, but I never thought it would be beer. But Coors and Wrangler are doing just that. Beer-infused jeans. No joke. They put the beer in the ink for the denim. Also has something to do with Chase Rice's new song. But the clothing line comes out June 4th called Beer Core Jeans. So if you get them wet, can you squeeze out some

0: 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And I'm Kay Manley, and I'm getting kind of hungry. Can you smell spaghetti gravy? Or is that just me? I mean, Memphis Italian Fest going on right now, Marquette Park. Oh, my gosh, today and tomorrow. 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
22: Breast cancer is the most common cancer among women in the world. And according to a new study out of the University of Washington School of Medicine, an estimated 3.5 million cases a year are expected by 2050. Now, the good news is we've gotten so much better at screening, earlier detection, and cutting-edge treatments in many countries, including here in the United States. But even here in America, Black women have a death rate from breast cancer that is 40% higher than white women, a disparity that exists despite our world-class treatment infrastructure. So what can you do to lower your risk? Eat less red meat. Try your best to manage your blood sugar and your weight. Exercise is really important. Cut back on drinking, quit smoking. And remember this, you should start getting mammograms. At what age? 40. That's when you should start. I'm Dr. Sanjay Gupta, helping you live a better life.
4: Another warm and humid day is on tap Friday with a chance of some scattered afternoon thunderstorms. Some of those could provide some heavy rainfall, but they'll be quick hitting and severe weather is not expected. I'm News Channel 3 weather expert Max Claypool.

0: What if?
1: We all know the Super Bowl is coming to Tennessee, in Nashville, of course, but did you know that Tim McGraw had a part in it? 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
4: Making sure your kids get enough sleep. It's one of the most important things you can do for them as a parent, and yet it's often overlooked. Not only does sleep in the early years set the stage for mental and physical health, it also creates the foundation for how one sleeps later in life. That's according to the National Sleep Foundation. Now, that organization recommends 14 to 17 hours a night for newborns, 12 to 15 for infants, 11 to 14 for toddlers, 10 to 13 for preschoolers, and 9 to 11 for school-aged children. When it's age appropriate, start by talking to your kids about why sleep is important. It helps their body grow, helps their brains learn, helps their mood stay steady. Don't underestimate the importance of a routine. You can even narrate what you're doing step by step to help them along the way. I'm Dr. Sanjay Gupta, helping you live a better life.
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10: Another warm and humid day is on tap Friday with a chance of some scattered afternoon thunderstorms. Some of those could provide some heavy rainfall, but they'll be quick hitting and severe weather is not expected. I'm News Channel 3 weather expert Max Claypool.
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I have eaten a Hot Pocket or two in my day. 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Well, Hot Pockets is going to have five new flavors in July. 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That ought to stir things up. You told

All the gossip mongers had a field day with Blake not being at Gwen Stefani's opening night at the Sphere. He was doing his own residency, y'all. Let it go. He finally did get to see her, said it was awesome. I bet a show in the Sphere is pretty cool.

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19: Another warm and humid day is on tap Friday with a chance of some scattered afternoon thunderstorms. Some of those could provide some heavy rainfall, but they'll be quick hitting and severe weather is not expected. I'm News Channel 3 weather expert Max Claypool.
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0: I don't think that'll be their last duet, do you? Ella Langley and Morgan Wallen, I Can't Love You Anymore. 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
5: A Better Life with Dr. Sanjay Gupta.
6: 20 years ago, the average attention span was about 2.5 minutes. Today, it's just 47 seconds. Pretty disconcerting. That's according to new research out of UC Irvine. But really, this isn't our fault, at least not entirely. We can blame technology and the world around us. Attention, it turns out, is not an unlimited resource. You only have so much of it to give. Start paying more attention to what times of the day you seem to be at your mental peak. Try to knock out the more complicated stuff during that time. It's also important to take breaks every so often so you can more easily lock in when you're trying to concentrate. One expert said, even trying to visualize where you want to end your day with everything all wrapped up or with tons left to do. That can act as a real motivator. I'm Dr. Sanjay Gupta, helping you live a better life.

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26: Another warm and humid day is on tap Friday with a chance of some scattered afternoon thunderstorms. Some of those could provide some heavy rainfall, but they'll be quick hitting and severe weather is not expected. I'm News Channel 3 weather expert Max Claypool.
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Miss Reba on Kix 106. I don't know if what I saw the other night was a repeat or not on Jimmy Fallon with Brendan Fraser. And when they were talking about The Mummy 4, it's coming out next year in October, and all the original people will be back.

Live at the Garden starts in just a couple of weeks, and we'll kick off with Abilama on June 13th. Little Big Town also coming in July, followed by Deep Purple in Kansas and John Legend all in August. And September, wrapping up with Cool of the Gang and Patti LaBelle. 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
7: A Better Life with Dr. Sanjay Gupta.
8: If you are struggling with substance abuse, alcohol, pills, whatever it may be, first of all, it's nothing to be ashamed of. We know addiction is a brain disease, and we also know getting into recovery can be tough. Also, in case this helps, I want to tell you about a new study out of Harvard School of Public Health, which found that spiritual belief, the idea of a steady religious practice, had a protective effect from addiction. Experts we talked to told us there were probably a few reasons why this might be the case. Number one, excessive drug and alcohol use would not be the norm in a religious community, and people want to fit in. Two, a belief in a higher power provides people with hope and solace, great foils for addiction. And three, and I think there's some merit to this, regular attendance in a faith community also provides connection. Just like in AA, camaraderie and social support is often what you need. I'm Dr. Sanjay Gupta, helping you live a better life.
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2: Mid-South weather. Another warm and humid day is on tap Friday with a chance of some scattered afternoon thunderstorms. Some of those could provide some heavy rainfall, but they'll be quick hitting and severe weather is not expected. I'm News Channel 3 weather expert Max Claypool.
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He just wrapped up his Vegas residency, Blake Shelton, Kix 106. I guess when Gwen is done at the Sphere, she hands it over to this fella. Because the first date of his show at the Sphere is June 19th. And he's still got that album he's trying to finish up. And this will be the lead single. Here's Kenny on Kix.

Her name is Stella Lefty with Boston in the mix on Kicks. Gavin Adcock will be at SJB Pavilion at Ole Miss September 25th with Corey Kitt. 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

0: It's Ella Langley with Bottom of Your Boots on Kix 106. Have you gotten the Mid-South Golf Card yet? 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
13: Another warm and humid day is on tap Friday with a chance of some scattered afternoon thunderstorms. Some of those could provide some heavy rainfall, but they'll be quick hitting and severe weather is not expected. I'm News Channel 3 weather expert Max Claypool.
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Well, I hope we didn't burn it down too bad and we left something for Argo and Beth. I will see you tomorrow, but they're coming in next. 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Oh, and some tickets for the second annual Dancing with the Stars here in Memphis. 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

0: finally made it. You know, you mentioned it's a short week, and so earlier in the week I thought that was cool, but then it's like yesterday or Wednesday night.
1: Slowed down.
0: The brakes hit the brakes, but we are finally to Friday.
1: Yes.
0: And into this big weekend, Memphis Italian Fest is going on.
1: So much fun stuff this weekend. I've got that in Beth's weekend buzz coming up a little later.
0: Love the weekend buzz, Beth. And we got some folks stopping by later this afternoon. Our friends from the Memphis and Shelby County Humane Society will be stopping by, and somebody else that we know and love very much will be stopping by as well.
1: Yes,
0: a member of the Kix 106 family.
1: Yeah, yes,
0: with
1: so
0: some
1: excited
0: with some cool news.
1: Member of the Kix family, stop in and talk to us later.
0: Yeah, so Friday we're going to get you through it. Thank you for hanging with us here on Kix 106.

0: Kix 106, Argo and Beth. And a sinkhole in Horn Lake, Beth, has opened up. Two of them, actually.
1: I know, that's dangerous.
0: Isn't that dangerous? It is dangerous. Kids know to stay away from it. They told the city.
1: Yeah, I know, but then that makes, you know, when you say don't go do something, sometimes that just makes some people
0: kids
1: just really want to go see what's up. You
0: kids
1: know,
0: are like, we got to go check out the sinkhole.
1: Yeah, they're bored. It's summertime.
0: Hopefully,
1: you know,
0: they'll get that taken care of quickly. So that's what we've mentioned it on the radio a couple of times. So maybe city of Horn Lake, let's get it done. Let's get the sinkhole. You investigate, because you don't want it to be get like bigger.
1: Yeah, and don't they do that?
0: Like, yes,
1: they
0: you
1: grow?
0: See all these stories about stuff falling into a big sinkhole.
1: That's
0: so
1: scary.
0: I don't know what's going on down there in Horn Lake. Two sinkholes opening up, but let's get that fixed. Get some guys like they do in the county. You know, in DeSoto County, when they have events going on and they have inmates working, they're wearing the black and white stripe, you know, like outfit.
1: It looks like Jailhouse Rock.
0: It does.
1: It's like old school. Let's
0: get some of those guys. They're called trustees, county trustees. Let's get them down there to fill those holes.
1: Yeah, what do you fill that with? I was just trying to think, like concrete?
0: Nah, probably dirt.
1: Dirt?
0: Probably some, but I think there's a pipe down there that's leaking that they got to fix.
1: Oh, they got to fix
0: but
1: that
0: that's
1: first.
0: My uneducated guess.
1: Yeah.
0: But anyway.
1: Well, you see how much I know. I don't really know either.
0: Sinkhole in Horn Lake, two of them. Watch out.
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1: Friday.
0: Finally into it on a Friday. Absolutely love it. And we mentioned the Memphis Italian Fest going on. We went over and had dinner last night. It was delish.
1: Oh my gosh. Italian Fest is so much fun every year. It's just one of those Memphis things. It's in the 35th year. It's going on today and tomorrow. So yeah, that's definitely something that, to check out this weekend.
0: And a lot of those teams are tuned in to Kix 106. So we're going to play this
1: for
0: y'all.
1: Hey, Italian Fest.

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0: 6, Argo and Beth, 2 songs away from Beth's weekend buzz. What are we buzzing about today, Beth?
1: Well, lots of stuff is going on this weekend. I'll tell you all the things you can go do with the family or for date night or just whatever you kind of feel like you want to get into this weekend. There's a lot to talk about. 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
2: And here's Beth's Weekend Buzz for May 29th, 30th, and 31st. 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
2: Yeah.
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2: 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That's tonight and tomorrow night. 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
3: This type of thing is right up my alley.
2: Uh-huh. 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
2: Like dragons.
3: Yeah. 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
2: and
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2: I had that on my list. 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
9: A better life with Dr. Sanjay Gupta.
11: How often do you stop to wonder whether you should share something that's revealing, maybe even embarrassing, with a partner, a friend, or even your boss? In her new book called Revealing, The Underrated Power of Oversharing, behavioral scientist Leslie John says doing just that can help you deepen relationships that are vital to your life. We need people to trust us in order to get things like love, friendship, and career success. That's what she told us. When you make yourself vulnerable by revealing something sensitive, it does make other people trust you. In turn, when you ask someone to reveal something about themselves, showing that interest will generally lead someone to like you more. Why? Because people like to be asked about themselves, she says. It also signals that they are discriminating and choosy, but in a good way. I'm Dr. Sanjay Gupta, helping you live a better life.
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29: Expect showers and thunderstorms for most of the afternoon until early evening, and we'll have downpours associated with these thunderstorms. Some patchy fog in the morning, and then temperatures level out in the mid-80s for the rest of the weekend. Less rain chances. I'm WREG's meteorologist, Lindsay Gaffney.
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0: Kix 106, Argo and Beth just want to give a shout out to young Josh Verna of Farmington Elementary School.
1: Congrats, Josh. He made it to the National Spelling Bee.
0: Yeah, in Washington, D.C., National Spelling Bee. Unfortunately, he is out now, but he came in 79th place, and that's the whole country, so that's huge.
1: Hey, to even get to the National Spelling Bee is a huge accomplishment.
0: That is a huge thing, so congratulations,
1: especially
0: Josh.
1: DJs. We can't even imagine, Josh, you spell all those words.
0: The word that he misspelled was samovar.
1: And who even knows what that is?
0: What the heck is samovar? It's a metal urn used to boil water.
1: Okay.

0: Woman! Kicks 106.
1: It's Friday. Are you going to do it?
0: Friday. Oh.
1: It's Friday. You can't do it?
0: Because I always think about the Hank Williams Jr. song when I hear Woman, or I see Woman, the song, because it's like... Hank does.
1: Woman.
0: He says, woman.
1: Okay.
0: There you go. Friday, man. Hank Jr., baby.
2: Yeah, police activity in the right lane, still 40 eastbound at Hollywood, and also disabled vehicle 40 westbound. Moving better, about out of there, it looks like, near Smith Avenue and South Highland near Poplar's, a secondary non-injury wreck. I'm Hollywood Hendricks with your total traffic.
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6: Expect showers and thunderstorms for most of the afternoon until early evening, and we'll have downpours associated with these thunderstorms. Some patchy fog in the morning, and then temperatures level out in the mid-80s for the rest of the weekend. Less rain chances. I'm WREG's meteorologist Lindsay Gaffney.

0: 106, Argo and Beth, be glad you don't live in Alabama, Beth. A postal worker was fired because he just didn't deliver the mail. He put it all in his apartment. Instead of going to work.
1: He was
0: going
1: to get to that. And I
0: saw the story. I thought, oh, mate, was he opening the mail? No, he didn't open the mail. He just didn't go deliver it. Just went to his apartment.
1: He just walked in the door and set it down.
0: I think Beth's right. I bet he was playing video games or something. He's 23 years old.
1: As a fellow procrastinator, he was probably like, I didn't have time to do that today. Let me do it tomorrow.
0: So he goes there in the morning, picks up the mail, and just goes, I'm going back to the house.
1: Let me stop back by the house.
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0: Kicks 106, Chris Young, and I didn't come here to leave, but I know you're ready to hit the door on a Friday.
1: That's right. You know, you keep looking at the clock. You look at your watch on Fridays more because you're just like, oh, what time is it? Let's get out of here.
0: Because it was a shorter week. I thought that it would go faster than it has.
1: I think, me too.
0: You know?
1: It slowed down a little bit.
0: It did. It hit the brakes, but we're getting ready we're having a big graduation party for our son.
1: We are. Fingers crossed. It's mushy.
0: It's okay.
1: The yard's mushy and stuff, but I just hope we don't have any rain
0: tomorrow. Yeah. No rain. They have taken it down in the forecast, so that's good. It's scattered showers, maybe.
1: The party's not till at nighttime.
0: That's what we're doing. Getting ready for that.
1: We're trying to get ready for a party, and I don't know if y'all are like this. Maybe it's just us that are not ready for, like, parties. When you get, like, I always think, like, I'm gonna get started and I'm gonna have this place all ship shape, you know, before and it's just a blown up disaster. I gotta work on that.
0: The main thing is we're celebrating all of our 2026 grads. But
1: don't open no closets, don't look under the bed.
0: That's right.
2: Yeah, police activity in the right lane, still 40 eastbound in Hollywood, and also disabled vehicle 40 westbound, moving better. About out of there, it looks like, near Smith Avenue and South Highland near Poplar's secondary non-injury wreck. I'm Hollywood Hendricks with your total traffic.
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2: Mid-South weather. Expect showers and thunderstorms for most of the afternoon until early evening, and we'll have downpours associated with these thunderstorms. Some patchy fog in the morning, and then temperatures level out in the mid-80s for the rest of the weekend. Less rain chances. I'm WREG's meteorologist, Lindsay Gaffney.
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0: Kix 106, Argo and Beth, and our friends from the Memphis and Shelby County Humane Society will be stopping by shortly, bringing a dog or a cat. We don't know what today.
1: Well, it's BOGO kitties at the Memphis Humane Society,
0: yeah.
1: So it could be kitties again. It's kitten season.
0: We'll find out.
1: We'll see.
0: Yeah, just
1: Destiny's
0: a few minutes.
1: Destiny's going to be stopping by.

0: Kicks 106. Argo and Beth on a Friday. We finally made it.
1: Yes, we did.
0: End of the weekend and a lot going on. Memphis Italian Fest happening right now. There's...
1: Hey, Italian Fest. I know we've been hearing from y'all checking in.
0: They were line dancing yesterday listening to Kicks 106.
1: Got the tents and all the teams out there. So thank y'all for listening to Kicks 106.

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0: Destiny is back from the Memphis and Shelby County Humane Society with kitties.
2: I have two kitties today, you guys.
1: Oh, they look like twins.
2: They are definitely brothers, that's for sure.
1: Yeah.
2: And I have Olympic and you have Sequoia.
1: Oh, okay.
2: They're
1: okay.
2: Both boys. Sequoia. They're from the same litter. I know, right? I don't pick the names.
1: An Olympic.
2: Yeah, but they're very, very bouncy, bubbly little boys. I can tell you that much.
1: Yeah.
2: They're really
1: sweet.
2: They
1: got a lot of personality.
2: Oh, my goodness. They play so well together. They just jump over each other's heads. They don't care. They're just very fun. And yes. I brought them today because we're doing two-for-one cats.
0: Two-for-one kitties.
2: Two-for-one cats. Whether they're kittens or big cats, you pick your pick, and you can get two for the price of one.
1: I love that. Yeah. I mean, why not have
0: they'll
1: two?
0: They'll play together.
2: They will.
0: They'll have a companion.
1: You need two.
2: You will never be bored. This is in-home entertainment.
1: Yes.
0: And look, if you live in the country like we do, our cats have, you know, they're great mousers.
2: Yeah,
0: I mean, they earn their keep.
2: Yeah.
1: Yeah. Bring us lizards and mice and all kinds of stuff. Yeah.
2: I love them. They're very, very sweet, though.
0: That's what
2: really
0: cats love to do.
1: So,
0: Destiny, what's some of the stuff that's coming up? You guys are busy, I know, getting ready for a big summer.
2: Well, you know, next weekend we have our local drive-through vaccine clinic, so you can go and get your shots for your dogs and your cats.
1: How easy is that, too?
2: It's
1: you don't even have to get out of your car.
2: Oh, no. You just drive through.
0: You do need to pre-register, though,
2: yeah,
0: right?
2: So yeah, so it is required this time that you do have to register in advance. Go to our website, memphishumane.org, and you can sign up. And it's from 7:30 to 11:30, and you can come and get in line and get your shots for your animals. Get them all squared away and then back out the way.
0: Now, I know summer camp is about to be going on as well.
2: Summer camp is also next Monday.
0: Yeah.
1: Woo, woo, woo. Yay, summer camp.
2: Yes.
1: It's so much fun for the kids.
2: Oh, my goodness. They love it. They get to play with the kittens. They get to play with the dogs. They get to learn different things about the Humane Society. And they also get to learn something about the animals they have in their homes.
1: Yeah, cool. And you do multiple weeks of it. I bet there are some campers who are like, sign me up again. Oh, I want to do it next week.
2: Yeah. Half of them are repeats.
0: Yeah, sure.
1: Yeah.
0: Of course they are. And they probably want to leave home with an animal, too,
2: I'm sure. They've got about four of our camp shirts already, I know.
0: So all this is, you can find out all about everything we're talking about at memphishumane.org, right?
2: Absolutely.
0: And you can also adopt these kitties in here.
2: Oh, my goodness.
1: These are so quiet and sweet.
0: Really good.
2: Sequoia was kind of bouncy in the car, but Olympic just sat back and was like, hey, we're riding. We're going somewhere.
1: We're on an adventure. Radio
2: station. Yeah.
0: Hey, look, you can see their photos. You can go ahead and get the application going. And memphishumane.org. Destiny, always great to see you.
2: Good to see you out.
1: Thanks for coming. Can you hear Sequoia purr?
2: Oh, she's happy to be here.
1: Thank you, Destiny.
2: Thanks for having us.
3: We got a crash, Hacks Crossroads, south of East Shelby Drive. No interstate issues right now. Very unusual for Friday, but hey, we'll take it. Very light volume, and everything's moving around pretty smoothly on the interstates. I'm Hollywood Hendricks for your total traffic.
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4: Colleague of mine was telling me the other day about how their Instagram feed is filled with videos, most of them kind of funny, about how grandparents and friends tend to bulldoze new parents out of the way to get to see their baby. As a dad of three daughters, I know how life really does become all about them the moment those kids are born. But I also know parents are still people, too, who need their own attention beyond being mom or dad. And moms, in particular in those early years, can feel especially invisible in the eyes of other people. So what can you do to stop contributing to what is known as maternal invisibility? Women we spoke to said these two things were the most helpful. When people stopped to ask how they could best support them, number one, or when they took the initiative to handle certain tasks that obviously needed to be done. I'm Dr. Sanjay Gupta, helping you live a better life.
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20: Expect showers and thunderstorms for most of the afternoon until early evening, and we'll have downpours associated with these thunderstorms. Some patchy fog in the morning, and then temperatures level out in the mid-80s for the rest of the weekend. Less rain chances. I'm WREG's meteorologist Lindsay Gaffney.

0: yeah.
1: Kicks 106, Argo and Beth in the afternoon, at Argo and Beth on the socials. You did a really great Beth's Weekend Buzz earlier, and yeah, folks might want to know what's going on. Yeah,
2: it's up there, and also, I just, you know, that movie, The Breadwinner with Nate Bargatze, mm-hmm, it comes out tonight.
1: Okay.
2: And they're doing, like, a special Nate rate at Malco Theaters.
1: Oh, okay.
2: So that's fun for, like, the entire family.
1: It's good, clean humor, right?
2: Good, clean humor. The whole family will enjoy, and they're doing the special Nate rate, which makes it more affordable, you know, to take the whole family to the movie.
1: It reminds me of a modern day Mr. Mom.
2: Yeah, so hit up a Malco Theater this weekend and go see that movie. That's another thing you could go do this weekend.
3: 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Thank God for open bars, because watching all

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1: Is that Monday?
0: Monday afternoon. Okay. We will pick the winner here on Kix 106 in
1: so
0: the afternoon.
1: So get registered this weekend.
0: Yes.
1: So you're in running.
2: No wrecks or stalls, very light volume, looking good for a Friday commute still, as it's been most of the commute today. Earlier secondary wrecks, which have been few as well, have cleared. Do have the broken water main closure, Front Street still between Jefferson Avenue and Poplar, signage for alternate route around that in place. I'm Hollywood Hendricks with your total traffic.
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10: 20 years ago, the average attention span was about 2.5 minutes. Today, it's just 47 seconds. Pretty disconcerting. That's according to new research out of UC Irvine. But really, this isn't our fault, at least not entirely. We can blame technology and the world around us. Attention, it turns out, is not an unlimited resource. You only have so much of it to give. Start paying more attention to what times of the day you seem to be at your mental peak. Try to knock out the more complicated stuff during that time. It's also important to take breaks every so often so you can more easily lock in when you're trying to concentrate. One expert said, even trying to visualize where you want to end your day with everything all wrapped up or with tons left to do, that can act as a real motivator. I'm Dr. Sanjay Gupta, helping you live a better life.
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7: Expect showers and thunderstorms for most of the afternoon until early evening, and we'll have downpours associated with these thunderstorms. Some patchy fog in the morning, and then temperatures level out in the mid-80s for the rest of the weekend. Less rain chances. I'm WREG's meteorologist, Lindsay Gaffney.
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0: Kix 106, Brian Martin in the mix with Tug O' War.
1: That one gets stuck in my head. I wake up sometimes and that
0: singing that one
1: popped in my head. Yeah.
0: Oh, that's funny. And this one kind of gets stuck in your head too sometimes. It's kind of sad though.
1: It is kind of sad. It's a good song.
0: It's a breakup song.
1: It's a breakup song.
0: What took you so long to break up with me, fool? That's what he's saying.

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1: Yes, we're so excited to have this Kix 106 family member coming here to tell us about some fun stuff going on next week with Kix 106.
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1: She will.
2: No wrecks or stalls, very light volume, looking good for a Friday commute still, as it's been most of the commute today. Earlier, secondary wrecks, which have been few as well, as cleared. Do have the broken water main closure, Front Street still between Jefferson Avenue and Poplar, signage or alternate route around that in place. I'm Hollywood Hendricks with your total traffic.
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11: Mid-South weather.
12: Expect showers and thunderstorms for most of the afternoon until early evening, and we'll have downpours associated with these thunderstorms. Some patchy fog in the morning, and then temperatures level out in the mid-80s for the rest of the weekend. Less rain chances. I'm WREG's meteorologist Lindsay Gaffney.
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0: Kicks 106, Argo and Beth in the afternoon, and we are so happy to have in the studio with us right now.
1: It's our Courtney!
0: Courtney on Kicks! You're here every weekend, she's here every Saturday, every Sunday, but you're going to be dancing.
2: Oh, yeah.
0: Yes. Yeah.
2: I am going to be dancing and hopefully making Kicks 106 proud.
1: Yes. I know you will.
0: So,
1: I know
0: you tell us about Dancing with the Stars. It's going on Thursday, next Thursday.
2: Yes, it's happening Thursday. It's all for the YMCA of Memphis in the Mid-South. And what it is just to raise money for all of the amazing community things that give back at the YMCA. So
0: sure.
2: YMCA is not just swim and gym. It's everything from food and foster care help and after school activities and all sorts of different resources for our community members here, which is, you know, why I wanted to help.
0: That's awesome. What a great reason to do Dancing with the Stars here. So who are you dancing with?
2: My partner is Dr. Eric Bailey from the University of Memphis.
0: Okay.
2: He is over student success over academics. So
0: okay.
2: He helps all the students make sure that they graduate on time.
0: That's awesome.
2: Yep.
0: And is he a good dancer? I mean, have you guys, I know you've been practicing.
2: Oh, yeah. We've been practicing. Our choreographer won last year.
0: Oh,
2: yeah. So they hooked me up with a great choreographer. My partner has been amazing. He has no dance background, but they definitely made sure I had a partner that did not have two left feet.
0: Well, and I got to imagine with your background as a cheerleader,
1: this is probably really
0: that
1: fun
0: you,
1: for you.
0: You know, yeah, this is right up your alley,
1: really
0: right?
1: Good.
2: It
1: yeah.
2: is
1: yeah.
2: so much fun. And poor everyone. I have reminded myself how much I love being in the spotlight. So this is bad for everyone involved. That's why the TikTok started back.
0: So, like, if somebody's listening right now and they want to come see you dance, they mm-hmm. want to come cheer you on, what do they need to do?
2: All you can do is you can go to dancinginmemphis.com. Right now, you can stream it live the night of the show, which is Thursday, June 4th. And I don't know the exact times yet. We don't have the schedule of events on where I'm going to be dancing in the lineup, but all of the details will be live come Monday.
0: Well, and it's all kind of other, you know, like yourself, community leaders mm-hmm. and politicians.
2: Yes.
0: And so, yeah, it's a great mix
2: to
0: of
2: watch.
0: People.
2: Yeah. Our Danny Bruns from our sister station, 98.1 The Max, did it last year
0: yes.
2: with Mayor Paul Young.
0: With the
2: yeah.
0: mayor. Yeah.
2: Yes. So this year, I have tried really hard to not research any of our opponents. I don't want to play the mind games because I'll get inside my own head. But I mean, when I tell you our choreographer who won last year, Max Reed, he is so competitive. I thought I was competitive.
1: And he met your match.
2: Yeah. Oh, he is
1: giving me spirit.
2: Yes. So I hope I make him proud. I hope I make you guys proud in Kicks 106. And if you want to stream it live, you can stream us for free. All the details, like I said, are at dancinginmemphis.com.
0: Dancinginmemphis.com. Hey, and we got a pair of tickets we're going
1: to
0: give away right now for this show. So you can go and support Courtney.
2: Yes.
0: And
2: Yay.
0: Cheer for Courtney.
2: Mm-hmm.
0: Now, who votes? How do you determine a winner?
2: All of that can be done at the show. So if you do win the tickets, you come. It's a beautiful event, includes dinner. It's a seated event. Just going to be so much fun. You're going to be able to sit at our Kicks table, but you'll be able to watch there at the show, or you can vote with donor voting online as well.
0: Ooh.
2: So donor voting actually will open on Monday.
0: Okay.
2: So it's $1 per vote, and all of that money does go back to the YMCA.
0: Oh, that's awesome.
2: Great.
0: Mm-hmm. Well, then we're going to get some votes going, Courtney.
2: I hope so.
0: All right, so if you want to go, we got two tickets at the Kicks 106 table. Text the keyword dance to the Rick's Powder Coating text line now. That's 901-541-2106. 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
1: Yay!
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1: I love it.

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0: Yeah.
1: And that took a little hot minute.
0: Got it done, though.
1: You got it.
0: I walked in there. I was like, what are you listening to, man? Let me go over here and fix this up. He's just like, I don't know how it works. Give me a minute.
1: Hold on. We'll figure this out.
0: I'm going to tune your radio to Kix 106 right now, my friend.
1: He thanked us.
0: He did. Yes, he did. He did. Yeah, he did. We'll have to go back and check. Check on him. Make sure it's okay.
1: Did we mess your radio up? Sorry about that.
0: I remember when we were kids, and I want to bring this contest back. Kix used to roll around, and if they rolled into your workplace and you were listening, you got $106 on the spot.
1: Yeah, let's do that again.
0: Wouldn't that be fun?
1: And remember, they would count it out.
0: One, two, three.
1: Yeah. They'd count out $106.
0: $106.
1: Yeah.
0: And we could do that too. Put it on the socials. I think we got to come up with something here, Beth.
1: Yeah.
0: We'll have to go talk to the team here.
1: I love hearing Kix 106. When I go in like a store,

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6: 20 years ago, the average attention span was about 2.5 minutes. Today, it's just 47 seconds. Pretty disconcerting. That's according to new research out of UC Irvine. But really, this isn't our fault, at least not entirely. We can blame technology and the world around us. Attention, it turns out, is not an unlimited resource. You only have so much of it to give. Start paying more attention to what times of the day you seem to be at your mental peak. Try to knock out the more complicated stuff during that time. It's also important to take breaks every so often so you can more easily lock in when you're trying to concentrate. One expert said, even trying to visualize where you want to end your day with everything all wrapped up or with tons left to do, that can act as a real motivator. I'm Dr. Sanjay Gupta, helping you live a better life.
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26: Expect showers and thunderstorms for most of the afternoon until early evening, and we'll have downpours associated with these thunderstorms. Some patchy

0: fog in the morning, and then temperatures level out in the mid-80s for the rest of the weekend. Less rain chances. I'm WREG's meteorologist, Lindsay Gaffney.
1: Now, back to more of today's best country from the South Haven Kia Studio. 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

0: Kicks 106, Max McNown, and done for. That's you and me, Beth. We done.
1: We're done for.
0: Into the weekend. Have a wonderful weekend, everybody. We appreciate you being part of the Kicks 106 family.
1: Thank y'all so much for listening to us every afternoon on your way home and on while you're working and in the morning and on the weekends.
0: Yeah.
1: So we really appreciate
0: you. We sure do. Beth, I love you.
1: Love you too.
0: Let's go get ready for this party. We're having a graduation party tomorrow.
1: And we're not
0: ready at all. I know what helps Beth clean, though. Thank goodness we have plenty of tequila.
1: Oh, my gosh. Nope, that wouldn't do it, I don't think.

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We are Kicks 106. This is where the artists and fans of country music come together. Country Nights Live with Bev Rainey.